0: It's Fitz.
1: Let's get the party started. See you at the bar, you was hardly talking. That's when I knew that your heart was scarring. Friends to lovers need a part to star in. Like, wait, babe, let me ask.

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1: It's Fritz.

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I chop it up like my Myers on a mad one. I chop it up like my Myers on a mad one. 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

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Better than anything and everything you have done.

press play, don't press pause. Progress march on, with the veil over our eyes, we turn our back on the cause. Till the day that my uncles can be united by law, and kids aren't walking around the hallway, plagued by pain in their heart. A world so hateful, some would rather die than be who they are. And a certificate on paper isn't gonna solve it all, but it's a damn good place to start. No law is gonna change us, we have to change us. Whatever God you believe in, we come from the same one. Strip away the fear, underneath it's all the same.

0: 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Touri-Tipps.
1: Attention, attention. Here comes a very important security advice for our foreign visitors. Lover guests from all over the world. In order to keep the Fußgänger traffic in Bahn stations or Kaufhauses flowing, please mark you a very simple rule for the Rolltreppennutzung. The Rolltreppen rule goes, links geht man, rechts steht man. Also, stand right and go links. Because the danger is, that you if not follow this Rolltreppen rule and go meinetwegen only right or noch schlimmer, you stand links all the time. Then, yeah, then you make a Stau. And you belong to this puppet-nasen that we call Rolltreppen-deppen.
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1: 6 million ways to die. Choose one.
2: 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See, mama's blasting heat. Mercedes 2.